0: This week, as we know, 16 and a half tons of cocaine has been seized.
1: They seized the shipment of over 8,000 kilograms of cocaine in the port of Rotterdam. Officials say the vessel traveled via Panama from Ecuador, which is now one of the main exporters of cocaine to Europe and the United States.
2: MSC Loreto, Kamakura Maru, Hamburg Express, Atlantic Champagne. 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

0: China aspira a liderar el planeta y en el camino a la cima quiere el papel principal. Con solo una semana de diferencia, Xi Jinping recibió en Pekín al presidente de Estados Unidos y al presidente de Rusia. A los dos con la misma alfombra y la misma pompa.
1: It's some very cheeky diplomacy on Beijing's part. They're loving the optics of this. They're loving being the center of world attention.
0: Trump dijo no sentirse agraviado por la invitación doble de Xi.
2: Well, he told me he was going to. I think it's good. I get along with both of them, but I think it's good. I don't know if the ceremony is quite as brilliant as mine. I watched. I think we topped them. Good team.
3: Previo a la visita, se habían enviado varias cartas bipartidistas, demócratas y republicanos, advirtiendo particularmente